0: geraak.
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0: Another glorious morning. 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

0: Another glorious morning. 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
1: Offscore. Mick Martin, Yulandi, and Stan. Yeah. Radio.

0: Dit is mooi een, hè? Dit is Anna Langley en Morgan Wallen met I Can't Love You Anymore. In die 9de plek vandag op die country top 10. Elke dag gee ek vir jou 2 liedjies en dan tel ons af tot by nummer 1, wat vrijdag sal C4. Ons kyk waartoe gaan die top 10 hierdie week.
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0: John Bergeron met koue hande. 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Bly net waar jy is. Heinrich Triple H deploy amper saam met jou. Elvis Blue, Snotkop, Langpad, Alleen Pad. Kenny Loggins met I'm Alright. Nog veel voorlee. Ek moet hierdie met jou deel. There are very few people in the world who don't just live a life, but shape the way we all see it. On the 8th of May, the remarkable David Atterbury reaches an extraordinary milestone, 100 years of life, curiosity, and unwavering dedication to our planet. Through his voice, we've stood in the heart of the jungle, dived into the deepest oceans, and witnessed the fragile beauty of a world many of us will never physically touch. He didn't just show us nature, he taught us how to care about it. Generations have grown up with him in their homes, and his words have soothed us, educated us, and quietly reminded us that this earth is not ours to take for granted, but to protect. Dis 'n baie mooi portret van David Atterbury deur die jare. Baie geluk sir David Atterbury op 100 jaar van conservation en hoe om vir mense te leer hoe om na ons planeet te kyk. Elvis Blue en Snotkop, Langpad, Alleenpad.
1: 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Come on!
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0: Kantoor meubels te koop hoor nie so frustrerend te wees nie. 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
1: So that's it. 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Ik hoop het gaan baie goed met jou op hierdie maandag. Kom ons hoor wat het sy vandag vir ons vir die linker lopkrapper. Hallo, Benny Levine.
2: Well, hello there, Mr. Duploy. I trust y'all had a lovely weekend. Here is today's linker lopkrapper. What is the last name of the family depicted in the movie The Sound of Music? Again, what is the last name of the family depicted in the movie The Sound of Music? Is it A. Von Plummer, B. Von Trapp, C. Von Vanderberg, or is it D. Von Furstenberg? Check in, okay?
1: Thanks, Baines. Still catching up with you, Who Wants to Be a Millionaire. I'll see what's happening. Nice one. What is the last name of the family depicted in the movie The Sound of Music? 074-2989. Hartelijk goeiemiddag. Yes, by the Triple H Show, exclusief hier op Walk Radio, aan jou gebring door Cherry Tiger Valley, gedryf door Halfway. Ek is Heinrich.

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1: Dis Bok Radio, 22 minute voor 3. Johannesburg, that's where we are vandag. It started with a phone call that set off every alarm bell for the readers of The Good Things Guy. Helen, the security officer, rang Helen's line, not Helen Zilla. She picked up a parcel from the road with a name, an address, and a number. A computer component worth close to 20,000 rand had fallen off a delivery truck. The reader of The Good Things Guy was expecting it, and when a stranger rang, they say he had it. The first instinct was the same as most. Surely, it's a scam. She did what you should do. Went to the source. Helen called the tech company, which called the delivery company, and the story actually checked out. The parcel had genuinely tumbled off the truck and been recovered from the road by honest strangers looking to do the right thing. Not long after, two officers from 24/7 security services arrived at her estate guardhouse and handed that over. Helen was now endless with gratitude with Mr. Tinyuku Nokinyangi and Tiani Mushwana, a 24/7 security services, and their boss David DeLima, who it turns out used to be a computer at her old restaurant. South Africa's security officers tend to do extraordinary things every day. When they're not saving kittens, are putting people from danger, or spreading good vibes, they are saving stray packages. This is-

penny for your thoughts. Akio Toyoda, the big boss of Toyota. His definition of a true sports car is simple and uncompromising. The Toyota chairman, who also races under the name Morizu, believes a sports car should deliver a raw emotional driving experience, including engine sound, the smell of fuel, and the ability to enjoy long track sessions without losing the thrill. He's not against electric performance cars, but he believes an EV sports car must still be exciting, affordable, and capable of handling real circuit driving before it can truly earn the sport car title. Before AI, assistants like ChatGPT, Claude, and Gemini, there was one of the internet's early question and answer pioneers. From 1996 to 2026, Ask.com became a familiar place where millions of people searched for answers online long before today's AI era. For many, it brings back memories of the early internet days, a reminder of how far technology has come in the way we ask questions and find information. Wired earphones are making a real comeback. After years of declining sales, recent reports show the category started growing again in 2025, with even stronger gains in early 2026. One big reason is price. Wired earphones are usually much cheaper than wireless options, making them a practical choice for everyday use. They also don't need charging and offer a stable connection without pairing issues or dropouts, which many people still find more reliable. There's also a nostalgia factor. Wired earphones have become a retro trend, especially among younger users and online creators. For many people, it comes down to convenience, reliability, and the cost. And that's why wired earphones are getting their attention once again.

0: De Show Black Poker on you met Storms. 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
1: Coming home, got no money in my pocket. 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

0: van jou.
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0: Fine Young Cannibals, She Drives Me Crazy, net hier op Bok Radio, Bok TV. Goeienaand, maandag die 4de Mei, May the Force be with you. Op 'n maandag natuurlik gesels ons altyd lekker met Kaapstad regering. Vanaand burgemeester komitee lid vir stedelike mobiliteit Rob Qantas. He just gave me the green light now that I'm pronouncing his surname correctly for the second time.
1: Well done, Brent. Really impressive.
0: Councillor, thank you. Thank you so much. How was your weekend before we jump into the questions tonight?
1: Jeepers, which one? These public holidays make it all feel like a bit of a blur, to be honest.
0: Well, the past one, the recent one.
1: Yeah. No, it was lovely. It was lovely. I did some work on the public holiday on the 1st of May, going to some of the local fire stations and community security control rooms and that in the ward that I actually am a councillor in, and handed over some energy packs and some thank yous to the guys for keeping us safe, you know, around the clock, whether it's a public holiday weekend or a weekday or whatever. So that was really special. And the rest of the time was family time.
0: Yeah, I think it's very important as well. Councillor, tonight, of course, in Afrikaans, waarom is, vanavond gesels ons, waarom is die spoorweg devolusie tans so 'n groot prioriteit vir die stad Kaapstad? En ook, wat is die nuwe nasionale spoorweg meesterplan specifiek vir Kaapstad? But let's kick off with question number one. Why is the rail devolution such a big priority for the city of Cape Town right now?
1: But Brent, the reality is anyone who's stuck on the N1 or the N2 or the N3 or the N5 and other roads can attest to, congestion is a critical mass for Cape Town.
0: Yeah.
1: And that on its own is an incentive enough to say we need to get people back into trains. The train needs to be in its rightful place, which is at the very center of an integrated and affordable public transport system. Mm. But in order for that to happen, they need to be reliable, mainly, and then of course safe, and well scheduled. So, you know, I think for the lower income households particularly, you know, some of the families are paying up to 40% of their household income on just getting to and from work every day.
0: Mm.
1: You know, it leaves very little to pay rent, to put electricity in the meter, put food on the table, buy school books or school shoes or whatever else is required. And then, of course, I even have a young, in terms of my city that operates to Atlantis, I went on one of my unannounced bus trips so long ago. There was a young guy from out there, young, kind of very educated, sort of, I would say, middle class young guy. He was very proud of the fact that he has a car, but he doesn't use it. He's using my city every day to get in and out of the city, because he, you know, costs him R1,000 a month on the bus as opposed to R3,000 of his car. So, you know, if you can have that in terms of rail from all the major corridors and potentially some new corridors in the future, to get people to those central nodes where they can hop onto things like My City for that last mile solution, you know, we can take cars off the roads and save people some money.
0: Yeah, I like that. Moving on to question number two, councillor, wat is die nuwe nasionale spoorwegmeestersplan? Is dit specifiek vir Kaapstad?
1: No, so their plan is the national plan. So Cape Town, I'm very proud to say, we're quite ahead of the curve. We've actually done the work for them. And we have a feasibility study that we've been working on over the last sort of three financial years. And we're engaging them around now about presenting, but we worked within the framework that was originally hinted at, I think, in 2022, when the first white paper on rail devolution was tabled with the cabinet. But basically, you know, the master plan, as I said, it actually quite praises the practical work that we've done in terms of station precinct planning. Which is something that they're saying in their plan that the metros should be driving.
0: Yeah.
1: It also reaffirms what we've always been saying, that rail devolution to municipalities is an important part of the national rail policies, actually in the constitution, there's provision for it.
0: Mm.
1: The problem is, of course, when it comes to national government, is that there is a bit of, excuse the pun, radio silence on time frames. So, you know, our message is quite clear to Minister Creasy, who I must say our working relationship is quite good. It's just that they must finalize this devolution strategy, and that the National Rail Bill particularly, with some clear and urgent deadlines, because we need to get on with fixing the system, upgrading the stations, and building, you know, affordable housing around them. So instead of having this urban sprawl and creep, build, if you have control of the rail assets, the rail reserves, you know, that's the ideal place for affordable housing. It's along those reserves that people can hop straight onto trains, get to and from work. And it's all part of our long-term vision in Cape Town for 2050.
0: Yeah. And then, of course, Councillor, what would change for an ordinary Cape Town commuter if rail is devolved to the city?
1: I think everything changes, Brent, in terms of the commute and costs. I mean, we're looking at numbers like, you know, up to the billions can be saved annually just on transport for Cape Townians. So, you know, everything changes. You know, rail, as I said, must serve as the largest transporter of commuters. It is the safest, and it is the cheapest form of transportation. I on Saturday, sorry, something you asked about my weekend. On Saturday, my partner's family was with us, a brother from the Free State, who's a farmer, and his kids and that. And, you know, we thought we'd go out on the train to Kalk Bay for fish and chips on Saturday.
0: Yeah.
1: And immediately, you know, we were kind of getting ready to go down in an Uber to check on Central Station. And I just thought, you know, let's just call first and just double check that that the Southern Line, which is generally their best line, is up and running. And choose nuts, we got, we could go up to Plumstead. Plumstead, they were from the Cape Town Centre. There would be about a 40-minute delay because of a cabling having been stolen. And then from there, we could only get to Musenberg because past Musenberg, there was sand on the tracks. So, you know, we'd have to catch an Uber the rest of the way.
0: Mm-hmm.
1: So we changed our tack and we ended up going to one of the markets along the Southern Line instead. But, you know, we went on the train trip and the train itself is great, but it's not reliable.
0: Mm-hmm.
1: You know, when you are someone who's clocking in the morning, when you are a cashier at a retailer, for example, or if you're a professional business in a suit and tie that needs to be on time, you know, if you're that clock and worker, if you're late your third time after your warning, you're dismissed for constantly late arrivals. And if you're a businessman in a suit and tie wanting to sign a deal, the last thing you can do is arrive late for that meeting.
0: Mm.
1: So, you know, and under city control, we're hoping to have the trains running. You know, and it's such in a way that they're an attractive alternative to road travel. You know, and we're working on the MyCity automatic fare connection system, the complex ticketing where you can use your bank card or a phone to tap on and tap off the MyCity. That should go live on our pilot with our phase one in July this year. And we're wanting to do an integrated system like that for should we be able to take over rail and have it in the city where it belongs. You can seamlessly hop off and on from between a MyCity bus and a train, etc., just using your bank card without needing to worry about loading points and doing the rest sort of thing. And, the saving of it's about 962 million rand per year can be saved across Cape Town if those trains were reliable and people had faith in them. And, you know, most importantly is bringing in the private sector expertise. Mm. The government, our role, I see it as an authority that does the planning and that, you know, maintains the network and develops along its sides, but then get people who understand trains, know their, you know, how to run them in an efficient and competitive manner. You know, instead of having one entity on the rail, have more than one potentially, because nothing breeds better service than competition. If you know that, you know, you want your service to be used over your competitor, then it's a price point interest, it's a quality of service interest, and I think that's where the future for trains in Cape Town needs to go, and that's what we're looking at providing Cape Townians should devolution or at least assignment in a meaningful manner happen.
0: Yeah. Councillor, we are out of time. I would love to squeeze in this last question quickly. Waarom moet luisteraars optimisties wees oor die spoorweg devolusie na jare van leë beloftes natuurlik?
1: So, look, just as I understand, right, it's like, you know, very optimistic, Barnes was too optimistic about it, but he's just hearing what sounds like, what, promises?
0: Yeah. promises here. That's correct. Why should listeners be optimistic about the rail devolution after years of empty promises?
1: So I think the reality there, Brent, is that for the first time, without throwing them under the bus of the train, for the first time, national government's own draft master plan is explicitly committing to devolution, and praises Cape Town's work as the example to follow. I mean, that's real progress. Cape Town has proven a track record of running clean and efficient transport operations in terms of my city. We have a detailed rail business plan that I spoke to you about earlier, which spells out exactly how devolution would work. So we're not asking for a blank check. We're asking for a partnership between national and other entities with a clear deadline and the legal framework to make it happen. And the city has the will. We actually have the plan. In fact, we have three options on the table that we can do this, how we can do this. And commuters simply just deserve better. So once the paperwork is finalized, we will deliver. And quite frankly, it just can't happen soon enough.
0: Yeah. Councillor, thank you. Thank you so much. Bye, donkey. I want to wish you a great 2026 year and all the best, with everything that you're doing.
1: Appreciate it. Bye, waardeer dit. Bye, dankie.
0: Ons gaan voort en toe nog met lekker musiek hier op Bok Radio, Bok TV. 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

0: In die nuus, taxi tariefverhogings dreig in die Weskaap. En nog 'n skok wag Woensdag op Suid-Afrikaners by die brandstofpompe. 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

on a warm summer's evening, on a train bound for nowhere, I met up with a gambler. We were both too tired to sleep, so we took turns of staring